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1: The great man. Funny thing about your problems, they ain't mine. 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Get in religion with it. Time crossing these state lines. We're going through the late nights. 20 seconds to game time. I see the

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Yeah.

7. 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Am I upset a bit? 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

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I will bring you a better blast from the past of my favorite tunes. So I don't hear them so because Diva don't hear them. Tune in, no for.

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Abi, you still dey think am say

out now at the YouTube group. If you smash the cup, if you call you one question. That's why it's important to give glory, honor to God, adoration to God. Every time, every moment, every minute, every second, every hour, every month, every day. Yeah, look, just they look up to the ah, Baba, thank you. Look your body, see, say something still they work for your body. Ah, say thank you. Even the things we know you see, they call them intestine, inside and they leave. If you know use machine, check it. You know you know how to do it. But they work perfectly. Say thank God, thank God. We will give you an honor to God this morning at Messenger FM 102.7. Your boy, you know the least, you know the shit. On top from the best, I don't do it for you. We don't be ready to give God the glory, to give God the honor. Say the journey of the month of May, the end today. I don't know where long or when you follow over. Yes, for me plus you, John, everybody will be on top of this planet Earth. We give glory and honor to God. Say God still be faithful, no matter what, regardless, even if us sleep on those, God still be faithful. With all the things we shake us, we don't shake us, we're supposed to take our life, we're supposed to make us break, but we still stand, because say God is still in it for us. Even as the storm, they go, now just take the time. Everything they go to, everything they end. Because say God still in with us. Now God in this all by himself. On top Niger FM 7. I say good morning to you. Good morning to you. Good morning to you. How your night? Yeah, now shake yourself. Shake up. if you do wake up in my talk, say, I do wake up on the right side of the body. Now you go back to the right side of the body now, make you wake up from the food, do very important. Now you go to find what you want to. Man, you come out of the talk, now situation of life. Now you step, you get the ability to write, to write the situation of life. I do appeal. Because so God is still the God, no matter what. Yes, so God still do good. God still do good. God still do good. Yes, so my God and all everything will be there. I give him, we just give him praise this morning. Because so no matter what, we don't do it. He will do wonder to us. He will do great things to us. He will do everything to us. Beyond the waiting, if you think or imagine, God still be God. God still be beautiful. God still be awesome. God still be a lot. So me plus you, make a family where you do something right now. It be for your side. Should the radio loud for your side. Should the radio loud and clear. If the talk say, will be this one again, that means the legalistic in the best years. And I send the best to the program. And I send the best to the program this morning. And then make sure so you do it enough. You know, allow anything before you say, you know, if you make them through. If you make them through, if you go through, if you finish them through, if you do this journey of 2026, if you finish them in good things by the grace of the Almighty. At this point, make you just do it enough. If you start them as your own good one, make you praise God, me plus you. If you get any song, what you explain how you feel, any song where you think, say, now this song, go, within a day to love. I won't give thanks to God, but unless you talk to me words, if let them keep me this kind of song, I don't get a day happy. Alright, so carry your phone now. If you do it enough, and if you type, send me a message on top WhatsApp 08100130349 08100130349. Now you'll be the number. Wait, you take send that WhatsApp message. So, play this song for me. And I will do it for you just as you want. And any gospel song that you want. You just be gratitude and glory and honor to God. 08100130349. On top of our GoTV Radio channel 301. Yes, carry your remote right now. And if you just turn on to channel 301, you will hear me loud and clear. On top app also, we did here, just carry your phone, go to Google Store, you download the app, and then you just say Niger FM Nigeria. Click on listen live, and then they can hear me loud and clear. They closer to you than you think. Anywhere you go, like
like this, we did there for you. You go this way, we did there. You go that way, we did there. You go front, we did there. You go back, yes, we did there. Any year where you go, we will always be giving you joy and happiness. I come back

chapter over the law, over the word of God, in Numbers 23, verse 19. Say, God will be man, and we will say, him go lie. Or now the Son of Man, we will say, him go talk. Say, I don't do him again, I don't talk him again. Once he don't talk him like this, he will come. Surely, surely, surely come to pass. Once God don't promise something, he will surely do him. Yes, sir. Don't worry, this journey of life will be right now. God still do inside of me too. You need to do it, you know. Because see, he don't talk and say, he will do it for you, and he will do it. I like this song I just write down, like the song of BBO, yes, sir. And then God, my God, now he's part of the song. So, what if you check him well, it come like, say, we do on top one long promise. It come like, say, God, now when, even the Bible talk and say, heaven and earth will pass away, but one thought and one word from my one word from my own promise will pass away. So what's in God? What's in the hold on to God for? I beg you, no change your mind, because God has taken all by himself. Yes, sir, that's at the column of questioning. Can't be conceived. So while you dey wait for that, on top of that promise, while you dey wait for that promise to come to pass, while you dey wait for that fulfillment of the promise, we don't tell you why Kukuma be waiting there. Kukuma be in the place of thanksgiving. Praise them ahead. Praise them in advance. And I do say, ego surely come pass. Ego always come through. That one, that's your banker. 0810013 0349. Remember, 0810013 0349. Remember, when you go take do with me, call me, join me after this program. Send a WhatsApp message. Say, let go, Joe, play this song for me. I beg you. It is very, very important. Make a change this song. Make a think I'm ginger myself. Yes, sir. And don't forget to say, by 8 o'clock. 8 o'clock, 8:15, we will hear the word of God, and after that time, our old prophet will enter the studio. We can give us a blessing for the month for the May, during the last Sunday of the month of May, and then we look forward to the new month of June. Maybe June of Jubilation, and I hope so. You said that you get expectation, and your expectation will not be cut short. All right, so we will thank God also. We will thank God, me plus you, look for that make it. Thanks to the God Almighty, the one who is and who is to come. He no go ever lie. If you remember the promise, when you promised Abraham, after 100 years, this happened. The promise come to pass now. After all the trouble we just have to go through inside the family or inside life, it's still the king, the prime minister. It's still rich

0: 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Abi you still dey think am say God never do anything for you? 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
1: 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How is it going to be for the whole Friday? Yes, I hope things will you do, and things will you plan come to pass. Glory, may God still be in the business of doing good. All right, on the song of Jimmy DeSantis, may I play now, and then Mighty Man of War, yes, so come and do what only you need to do. And Papa, I mentioned, we pray to God, come to you to only you to do. Yes, so we put our nation onto your hand, oh God. May you come through for us. May you come get our pain, oh God. Come commit our pain. Come make us laugh again. Give us genuine joy. And we pray for over this country. Make you end our prayer. All the people who inside the captive, we don't look inside the places we receive, the for this nation, and everybody or anybody, anybody who will do it, who will sponsor us, who will ginger us, who will talk to us, who will show people for this nation, Father, make you break their backbone, make you give them your inside judgment, and make your power and your name alone and be glorified. Most of our nation as it goes, all the 36 states in this country, which come through. All across
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1: Yes, with a voice, you are realistically. You get a chance right now to send me your song request. 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
3: 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When you do it, you give God the praise, you give adoration, honor unto your name on top of this level. All right, if we can play you Elroy, yes, I'm not play you the song by Oluke. Your bad day, yes, because it is this song that always they give you joy, it they give you hope. Your name is Jeffrey John from Germany. All right, so make I listen to this voice note. We don't drop. So, all right. 081-001-30349. Just leaving the song, we'll make a play for you. To carry you, enter the level of God, to enter the presence of God. The warrior, enter into his praise, enter into his court, enter into his into the house of given. Yes, sir. Just come with joy and pray for him.
4: Good morning. Lord Belichick, Lord Belichick. I am not easy. I have said it's good to wake up and the rest of the day. The song of us today. Happy last song of the moon. And happy new month in the beginning. I want you to play me this music.

0: song of Sumisela Agbeju and Bola, yes, Bola for honor, now into the title of the song. No worry, I'm going to play one for you.
1: Good morning, Pastor Legbe.
0: That's it.
1: Happy last Sunday of the month. My name is Saturday. Please help me play Chima Amanda by Flavor.
0: Okay, Chima Amanda by Flavor. I think that's your question. All right, so, make a

6.8. Good morning, Lego. Apostolity. Please bring me Mother, I Thank You by Nathaniel Bassi. Okay, I will play you that one. You can get so much I play. Okay, more. You are Chema Jesus by Mika John the Big Messi Chingu. Blessing from now to. You can say, good morning, Nigeria. Please, name me Ojoro by Mike Abdul Erika from Awu for Duffy. Alright, so I will play you all the songs back to back from this one on by Cindy Stella and Maggie. Are you with everything with God, God bless you, with everything that I give you, they can give us glory, they can give us honor, because in him, to the giver of life, in that blessing, Jesus, they can give us glory. I come back to the first part of life.

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so okay man, I'm a song of Chema Jesus away kai young body I'm messaging you okay man. Yes, a covenant keeping God, as God said something and any confident and to pass, you know they do like that, you know they do it, you know they do like that, you go talk and you go do drama on top of Nigeria everyone to concern and I feel you are, they ask you for your own song, play me, I'll be here for you.

0: 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Yes, so just talk to say, God, this is how I feel. 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Don't forget, God, I see God all by himself. God all by himself. 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
0: And inside God, joy too. Yes, so happiness day, and prosperity day. Just give it to me. Just ready to do it to give up to God. Good morning, Legbo. Today is my birthday. Help me play Momoyo. Yes, Momoyo. I know, you know, I really don't know put the name of the artist I know you will talk about. But you know, put your name. You know, put your name. What will be your name? Mention your name. Zero two one zero zero one three zero three four nine.

So we say give thanks to God, we will show appreciation to God again. 08100130349. You see me can play this song because of my birthday. But look, I just checked every message you will enter. Alright. Good morning, Legalistic Negotiators. I did feel you this morning. It gives me joy. Thank you so much for making my day. I may say, as I wake up the year this morning, I will be happy all through this week. Yes, sir. Happiness could be your own this week by the grace and mercy of God. 081-00-130-349. So don't worry, we still be here with the Super Stick.

So if you see pink, you can see give thanks. Yes, okay. No day ungrateful. Yes, sir. Yes, sir. I get house. You think of say, which can be a normal thing after to get house. Now, maybe normal thing. That thing you think is a normal thing. No, because that thing you will talk to God, don't bless you with she be a normal thing. That personal, some people pay up to that one. That picking where you get, you know, that picking where you get. Now, some people pay up with that. So, in every situation where you do, in everything where you do, just they give thanks to God. They give thanks to God. They look for thanksgiving in that situation. So, me, I'd encourage you, these people, I'd encourage you to do. So, no worry, as you be like this, eh? Just to make sure. Say you give thanks to God. It is very, very, very important. Oh, give thanks unto God, for He is good, for His mercy endureth forever. 081-081-00-130-349. Yes, so as far as God, they make sun, they shine upon you, upon everything, the living and unliving thing. We God, they make sun, they shine. Yes, sir. Where sun, they come out every day. The promise of God, none of it will fail. So just get in that mood. In that mood. Always look for reason. Because sometimes, the devil will make you feel, your baby never marry. I don't understand. Now, person, where their life they marry now? So if you can talk, say, I don't marry since all this year, I never born. Now, because you don't marry now, I don't know, praise God. This morning, there is 081 081 00

the unseen, for the thing where you see, for the thing where you never see, for the thing where you expect, for that thing where you pray for. Just thank God. Just thank God. It is very, very important. Make it be

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to no turning back and no turning back. 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This God, man, we serve, we will serve him because God is sure. Oshuoji, as far as 08100130349. 19 minutes on campus, we have 8 o'clock. I see here for you on top Nigeria FM 102.7. By 8:30, yes, we will hear the word of God. We will pray together this morning. We will commit the moon, we will come ahead, we will commit family to God. And so we'll touch that dialogue, and then our prophet will come inside the studio later today. And then after that, before that, I will get young guest inside the studio today, yes. So I'm one of the Ogbonge top gospel artists, yes. Gospel minister has been called himself now, yes. And she will come now, woman, actually. She will come give us more things which they do, other aspects. Let's not worry, don't just touch that dial, the package full today.

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Abi you still dey think am say God never do anything for you? 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

fossero, errori sul fossero, errori

he's a hair stylist, you know, and all that. And he called me up to say, come listen to this song. And he being from my part of the country, I understood what Tugbe meant, somebody who cannot be easily broken down. Okay, so there was a story he told me that is behind the song. And what I told him at the end of the day is, you think you have a problem until you hear another person's problem. Okay, there's that one. And there's Blessing Follow Me by Lexi Du. It's a brand new one as well. And which other one? There are new songs that we are going to be playing today, but some of them are not on chart yet. I'm sure if they do well online and elsewhere, they will come on the top 10 Afro Gospel Music chart. This is week 18, the 31st day, which is the last Sunday of the month of May 2026. At number 10 this week, Zekele by Jamie Wonder and Henry Soul. At number 9, Oluwa, Mike Abdul and Monique are just making their first appearance on the chart. At number 8, Faithful God by Blissfulness is holding down that spot. Want to grow? Brand new entrant, Gaze Baba, is here on the top 10. Pastor Rose Yusuf is number 6 this week with Oluwa Dara. Listen to these songs when we come back. We'll play you our intruder and, of course, the top 5. And then we'll play you our spanking new song for the day. That one, I'll let you know. Yes, it's a brand new song just released yesterday or 3 days ago by somebody that those who know. Yeah, I love this song. It's not your regular gospel song because of the language that is used. But if you listen to it carefully, it's a song by a pastor. It's not bad. The pastor is coming from a background where you have to use certain kind of language, you know, and he did use them right here on this song, and we'll be playing it this week. It's a spanking new song for the week. So listen to the 5 songs that are, that's Ekele, Oluwa, Faithful God, Want to Grow, Pastor Rose Yusuf, Oluwa Dara, and then we'll come back with the intruder. It's Gospel Zone, the Beat 99.9 FM. Don't give up. Yes, people that give up never win, right? Nigeria is a great country, no matter what anybody tells me. I believe in it, and I know that after the rain comes sunshine. Let's go.

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1: Yes, gospel's most authoritative music chart is up in the air. Oluwa Dara, no matter what's going on, God is good. God is a merciful God. He's a very, very big God. That's just kind of interpreting what Pastor Rose Yusu was singing in that song, Oluwa Dara, which is our number 6 song on the top 10 Afro Gospel music chart, week 18, that first day, May 2026. Okay, now to our introduction for the let me just recount a little bit of what you heard so far. Imagine Wonder and Harry Soul held down the number 10 spots. Oluwa, Mike Abdul, and Monique is the number 9 song. It's a brand new entrance into the top 10. Faithful God, Peacefulness. It's number 8 and number 7 want to go. There is Baba, brand new entrance. If you have not checked that song out, go check it out. Afrobeat to the core. Beautiful song if you ask. Alright, number 61, I just introduced Pastor Rose Yusu with Oluwa Dara. A voice. Right, yes, that voice.
2: Now to Intruder.
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1: Our intruder for the week is from Monique. Monique is a gospel artist, you know, I think under the, well, I don't know, maybe I won't say tutelage, but under the management of Mike Abdul's record label, they've been working together so very well. But this one was before Mike Abdul. I told you, no, this song also featured Mike Abdul. I think this was when they were just coming together, when Mike would say, Baba, I beg. Monique, make her bring her come. You know, he did all he had to do. And then Monique started to do a whole lot of stuff that took gospel down by storm. I'm so glad that she's back now with Mike on Oluwa. Great song. It's our number 9 song for the week. Atobiju by Monique is our intruder this week. Let's listen to it. Don't forget, it's still Gospel Zone, the big 99.9 FM. Damafujari, the Prince AK, DJ Gospeller, DJ Delight on the ones and the twos.

0: definitely the golden oldie. Our intruder for the day's gospel hit song Abdul Biju by Monique featuring Mike Abdul, which was initially released as a single in 2011. 2011, how many years ago is that? 15 years? Yes, I think 15 years ago. It was later included on her debut studio album Oba Gbogbo Aye, which was officially released in 2012 with a wider digital and album re-release following up 4 years later. 3 years later. I mean, 4 years from 2011, that a re-release with a wider digital and album release in 2015, that's 3 years later. You know, when most of all these songs were released, internet was just coming out. There are some songs that were released back in the day that might never be on the internet anyways, but then superstars were made without the internet back in the day. You don't tea, as we used to say. Gospel Zone, the Beat 99.9 FM. I am Afojari, the Prince, aka DJ Gasparella. With me in the studio is DJ Delight on the ones and twos. DJ Timmy is busy working, and we are happy about that. Intruder, Atok Biju by Monique. I'm back to.
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0: Okay, it's now time for the top 5 of the top 10 Afro Gospel Music Jams. All right, this day, number 5, we have Joe Metu from Ghana holding the number 5 spot with the song This Year. At number 4, Gbenga Okeh, like I said last week, is fast rising with This My Joy. Beautiful song, beautiful song. At number 3 from Uganda is Uvunama Wuli by Faith Robina Kabugo. And of course, number 2 song was pushed a step down to the number 2 spot this week. London-based barrister Adedeji Adejobi is holding down the number 2 spot with Holy. When we come back from listening to these 4 songs, we'll take the number 1 song, and then we will talk about that spanking new song that is making waves online right now. Gasparella's Hit List, top 10 Afro Gospel Music Countdown. I am Afojari, the Prince, aka DJ Gasparella. It's week 18, and today is the last Sunday of the month of May 2026. As we enter into a new month tomorrow, what do you want to achieve?

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2: Revelation chapter 4 verse 8. And the four living creatures, each of them with six wings, are full of eyes all around and within. 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

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It's Gospel Zone, the beat 99.9 FM with DJ Gospella. I am Afujari the Prince, and of course, there's DJ Delight on the ones and the twos. And you're listening to the top 10 Afro Gospel Jams that comes to you at the 10 o'clock every Sunday morning right here on the heartbeat of Lagos, the beat 99.9 FM. Okay, you listen to Adedeji Adejobi Holy. It's our number two song for the week. We are going to our number one now, but before then, let me take you through what you listen to so far. At the number 10, Sport is Ekele, Jamie Wonder, and Henry Soul. Oh, Oluwa Making is brand new entrant into the top 10. No, okay, it was spanking new last week. All right, but the top 10, it's a brand new entrant at number 9, Mike Abdul and Monique with O Oluwa. At number 8, Faithful God, Blissfulness, gradually edging out. Okay, at number 7, Want to Grow, a brand new entrant as well, as Case Baba, the guy that gave you, you know, he has a way of bringing back, you know, the old songs. Now, I have decided to follow Jesus, you know, and then this one now, Want to Grow. If you listen to it, you hear some way back song lyrics inside of them, done in an Afrobeat genre. It's beautiful, beautiful song, if you ask me. At number 6, Oluwa Dara, by Pastor Rose Yusuf, is holding down that spot. Our intruder for the week went back to 2011. Take her to Biju by Monique, featuring Mike Abdul. So at top 5 is it's been, I won't say it's not leading. If it's leading from the rear of our top 5 this week is Joe Metu from Ghana with the song This Year. At number 4, This My Joy, Benga Oke, gradually climbing. Uvunama Wuli, Faith Robina Kabugo from Uganda is our number 3 song or number 3 artist for the week. And of course, you heard Wuli Badi Deja Adejobi. Now to our number 1 song. This week, our number 1 song is from an artist that's based in Benue State. Yes, he's based in Benue State. He's a versatile artist. And he recently released this Afro Gospel single that has been here for at least 6 weeks now running and finally got to the number 1 spot. This song was actually released on April 24th, 2026 under the Lamb Culture Collective. The song is a vibrant evangelism track that emphasizes faith and spread the gospel of our Lord Jesus Christ. Tell you about Jesus. Remas is our number 1 spot for the week. Don't touch the dial. Still coming up is Agbaya. Okay, I let it out. Brand new headset. I'll spank a new song for the week, okay? All right, let's go.

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I don't do so many songs from

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1: Yes, sir. That's what we're doing here. It's 11 o'clock on the sport. I tell you about Jesus Remus, the Makurdi-based Nigerian Afro Gospel super lad. He's a producer as well, and he's doing very, very well for us and also to everybody in his area of influence. Okay, we'll come back to take the... We'll come back to take the spanking new song, but before then, let's listen to Pastor Itua Igodalo's Timeless in Time.
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3: Me too, they come and say, ah, he's ripping you. But God said, stay there. It was an instruction.
4: Warm greetings and welcome to the 31st of May, the last Sunday in May. Once again, my name is Itua Igodalo, and I have made up my mind to serve God. I've got my mind made up, and I'm not looking back. I'm going to seek my Lord all the time. I've made up my mind to serve God. I said last week that you must make up your mind to serve God, because that is what you're about.
3: We're looking at what God wants. At what God wants.
4: At what God wants from us.
3: God wants us to serve, and we should make up our mind to serve.
5: Thank you so much. We will call you. Thank you so much, Ryan. Thank you. I appreciate it.
3: Now I'm a fan. I'm going to follow this program.
5: Thank you so much, Ryan. Thank you so much, my leader. You are anointed with a glue. You know, the glue.
4: Many are fighting battles.
5: Thank you so much. I will look forward to more of God's doings will be through you by the mercies of God. So one last word for your fans and for those who look up to you. I won't want to be like you. I won't get out my voice like I won't voice. Just give us one last encouragement.
4: Pastor David said in that sermon that really, really blew my mind was that if any anger exceeds 12 hours on somebody, you begin to think evil of that person. You begin to think of how you can punish, how you can destroy, how you can pull apart, how you can cancel. He says that is why the Bible says, let not the sun go down on your anger. The sun goes forward.
3: He was one of saying, no, it's 102.7. So I see the interest. Everyone said, no, I'm joining online. I'm following you. So if you are listening to me, I want to say thank you for joining. And I want to say thank you to Nigeria.
4: If you allow the sun to go down,
3: then Nigeria has been supporting me. Before then, till then, until now, I want to say thank you, Nigeria.
4: Says, don't think
3: thank you, Legatius. Thank you, our prophet in the house. And thank you, Dr. Mike.
4: Bitterness and anger.
5: All right, so now say good day today on top of that one. Not touch that I love because the prophet inside the studio. Make I just an open door for Monique Mishwe. Go do it
4: next.
5: Your Instagram and do it. Let people go follow you and the social media. Let go follow to ask them on
3: you. But yeah, I like this one because many people, some people see me and say, oh, maybe at the airport. I've been looking for you. Where have you been? I've been here.
4: So how are we going to get this woman to hospital?
3: So my name is

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1: Sunday afternoon show with Viola. Turn it up. Loved by many.
0: I love this. I love this. I love this. I love this. I love this. I love this. I love this. I love this. I love this. I love this. I love this. I love this. I love this. I love this. I love this. I love this. I love this. I love this. I love this. I love this. I love this. I love this. I love this. I love this. I love this. I love this. I love this. I love this. I love this. I love this. I love this. I love this. I love this. I love this. I love this. I love this. I love this. I love this. I love this. I love this. I love this. I love this. I love this. I love this. I love this. I love this. I love this. I love this. I love this. I love this. I love this. I love this. I love this. I love this. I love this. I love this. I love this. I love this. I love this. I love this. I love this. I love this. I love this. I love this. I love this. I love this. I love this. I love this. I love this. I love this. I love this. I love this. I love this. I love this. I love this. I love this. I love this. I love this. I love this. I love this. I love this. I love this. I love this. I love this. I love this. I love this. I love this. I love this. I love this. I love this. I love this. I love this. I love this. I love this. I love this

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The bandit from? 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
5: Attack us. 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
4: A

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1: 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Sure. Sure. Sure. Sure. Sure. Sure. Sure. Sure. Sure. Sure. Sure. Sure. Sure. Sure. Sure. Sure. Sure. Sure. Sure. Sure. Sure. Sure. Sure. Sure. Sure. Sure. Sure. Sure. Sure. Sure. Sure. Sure. Sure. Sure. Sure. Sure. Sure. Sure. Sure. Sure. Sure. Sure. Sure. Sure. Sure. Sure. Sure. Sure. Sure. Sure. Sure. Sure. Sure. Sure. Sure. Sure. Sure. Sure. Sure. Sure. Sure. Sure. Sure. Sure. Sure. Sure. Sure. Sure. Sure. Sure. Sure. Sure. Sure. Sure. Sure. Sure. Sure. Sure. Sure. Sure. Sure. Sure. Sure. Sure. Sure. Sure. Sure. Sure. Sure.

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right. The number four. Sweetie Yeti says darkness. Says darkness. And Kate from Badagry also said darkness.

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Braka Braka, and you're listening to the Morning Rush with OC and E on Beat 99.9. You already know. Yeah, man. Yo, yo, yo, what's up, Lagos? This is Joshua Baraka, Braka Braka, and you're listening to the Midday Show with Nicole on the Beat 99.9. Yeah, man. Yo, yo, yo, what's up, Lagos? This is Joshua Baraka, Braka Braka, and you're listening to the Drive Time Show with Demi B and Viola on Beat 99.9. Come on. Baby, I'm right here when you need to run one. Wagwan, everybody, this is Joshua Baraka, Braka Braka, and you're listening to Beat 99.9.

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1: I'm going to go to the house.
2: I'm going to go to the house.
1: I'm going to go to the house. I'm going to go to the house. I'm going to go to the house. I'm going to go to the house. I'm going to go to the house. I'm going to go to the house. I'm going to go to the house. I'm going to go to the house. I'm going to go to the house. I'm going to go to the house. I'm going to go to the house. I'm going to go to the house. I'm going to go to the house. I'm going to go to the house. I'm going to go to the house. I'm going to go to the house. I'm going to go to the house. I'm going to go to the house. I'm going to go to the house. I'm going to go to the house. I'm going to go to the house. I'm going to go to the house. I'm going to go to the house. I'm going to go to the house. I'm going to go to the house. I'm going to go to the house. I'm going to go to the house. I'm going to go to the house. I'm going to go to the house. I'm going to go to the house. I'm going to go to the house. I'm going to go to the house. I'm going to go to the house. I'm going to go to the house. I'm going to go to the house

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